And I touched your face, narcotic mindful lace, Mary Jane. And I called your name like an addicted to cocaine, calls for the stuff you love to play. And I touched your face.

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Hit Radio 90. 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You know you drive me up a wall, the way you make good for all the nasty tricks you pull. Seems like we're making up more than we're making love. And it always seems you got something on your mind other than me. 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

little too for me. She could be sweet 16, busting out of the seams. There's still love in the first degree.